0: 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Radio Tromsø hits.
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1: Ladies up in here tonight. No fighting. We got the refugees. No fighting. Over here.

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We go drink drinks and take shots until we fall out like the roof on fire. Now baby, get my booty naked, take off all your clothes and light the roof on fire. Tell him, baby, baby, baby, baby, baby, baby, baby, baby, baby, baby, I'm on fire. 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